0: SWAT 91's on scene.
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0: 1064 or back in. 20F1.
1: Squad 91 will be at Lewis Road, directing traffic into the slow lane. The light at Lewis is out.
2: We need to move over into the left-hand lane so that it can cross up here.
3: County. What was the time of this crash on scene time, please?
4: The Lady Children's.
0: 20:05. Total call 1948 out at 1957.
4: Okay. 10-4.

0: 562 County. 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
2: Good.
1: That's current expires 1 of 2027 on a 2010 Volkswagen belonging to Jonathan Murphy, 507 McKinley Avenue, East Standard Graph, negative SNR, negative stolen.
2: 10-4, we're 10-8.
1: 1956,
3: 2006. 27 is dead. Dispatch is on.
1: 10-4.

0: 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No problem.
1: 562 County, accidental.
2: On the road, I'm in, can you see if West Penn can step it up? They have at least five poles down on the roadway. 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
3: Okay, they were notified.

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0: 4116 County Patrol Track, Legion Keener. Where is she?
1: 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The lines of land across them, the guardrails might be energized.

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0: W33 VAR dispatch, be advised, PSD went up in the hill, they closed westbound in Mountain View. So Route 30 is closed between Mountain View and Fry Farm, both directions.
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0: PSP is going to be a frick hospital with that patient slash person in custody. You can show me 10-8.
1: Received. You called out of 1944, clearing 2017.
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0: 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Juliet, Yankee Juliet, 0721, showing a white Nissan Rogue, one inside.
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0: Expires 10 of 26 on a 13 Nissan. 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I'm Balak out of Beaver, Beaver County. 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
2: Definitely. 91, show's current about Mark Shields out of Irwin, correction, out of Swickley. Negative 30, negative CCP. 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
5: Ninety-one to 75 or anyone stationed. Is anyone able to bring a field test here, please?
6: 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I have them. 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
1: Thank you.
0: Good. It's going to be 28633220. Let me go for it.
2: Bowel obstruction, abdominal back pain.
3: So.
0: Good. Mel's current invalid, class C, negative 30s, negative CCP. Over.
2: Roland, I won IRP 225, station 201. Charlie responds, 534 Britton Avenue, Trafford Manor, apartment 502, for a 71-year-old male with a bowel obstruction, abdominal and back pain. Received 2028.

0: 85521. Do you start the medics this way? Male ingested an unknown white substance. 24 years old.
1: I'm on 9 Route 30, the Dollar Tree assisting police with a male patient ingested an unknown white substance.
2: So, do you read your traffic? Parking lot of Tom's, Pennsylvania. Mike Zulu, X-ray 1749. Could you just check that registry on for me, please?

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0: 5 of 26 on the Chevy sedan. Ownership is a Jessica Lynn Edwards. I'm not getting anything on her. There's a bunch of hits statewide. I'm not sure which one it might be.
2: She's a Mount Pleasant address. 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

0: 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I'll be out at Lynchfield in regards to that theft from earlier.
1: Three 17, she's showing current valid, -30s on Mount Pleasant.
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0: 181 Grossheim Road, the Willowbrook Country Club building, receiving a commercial burglar alarm showing Zen 6 motion.
1: Yeah.
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1: Yeah.
0: Just so you're aware, we received a call from an Alex with Wildlife Solutions. He's going to be at BY Park this evening, and we'll be shooting off 22 rounds in case you get any calls on it.
1: So.
0: Twenty forty one.

0: 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I have 329s. One's by name and date of birth.
1: What?
0: 3-4-2-1-9-9-1-3. 3-4-2-1-9-9-1-3. Second one's 2-5-8-4-5-6-9-9. 2-5-8-4-5-6-9-9. Third one's going to be Francis, F-R-A-N-C-I-S. Last name Stewart. Stewart. Date of birth 8/9/1988.
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1: 33.
0: 1220 Maple Avenue, college reporting that somebody who's not allowed at this residence just showed up. Said he was also kicked out of the residence the other day. Your actor will be a black male wearing a gray hoodie and jogging pants, 26 years of age. Caller's not sure of his name. At the end of the call, he advised that he left approximately 5 minutes ago.
1: So is the actor still on the scene?
0: That's a negative. He left 5 minutes ago. He told us out at the end of the call, not at the beginning.

0: 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Code 12.
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2: It was accidental. I'm talking to an employee now.
3: Cover.
0: Butler County Sheriff's for a simple assault.
4: For, did you send a hit?
0: I'll start that right now.
4: The other two good?
0: He's on those two.
4: Temple.
5: Two ATNs clear.
6: I'll be back at 23.
7: That's one also.
6: Same time.
2: First name, Alisa, A-L-I-S-A, 212-1969. I'll be clear.
3: 10-4, 2039, 2048, 2050.

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1: Advance 202.
2: We'll be going to Forbes from the manor.
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0: 939. Suspicious person, the station manager over at the Amtrak station called. He's got a male subject on the tracks. He believes he might be intoxicated.
1: 10-4.
2: Twelve and three, you 10-4, I'll head with 9.
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0: 6, County Omaha, with him.
1: Received 2054.
2: Not ready. Can you say which direction he's walking on the tracks?
3: Did not. He said he was near the station on track number 2.
2: That far.

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1: Good.
0: We have one West Penn, or one PennDOT truck here. We are waiting for a second one, then they'll both come up to Fry Farm to shut it down.
1: Okay, if that's what they want to do, that's fine. We'll wait till they get here and then we'll clear.

0: That's receiver. Are you riding with batch 5 and 6-5, or will you be in your own unit?
1: Batch 5 is out of service. You can move batch 9. He'll be on until 23. He'll be in 6-6 with me.
0: That's receiver. Turn to 6-6. What's time to batch 9 out until?
2: Great. You guys want to go into Seton Hill Drive side? I think that manager's name is Mark. See if he can give you further info. I just got flagged down. I guess the guy that was on the tracks walked up winding way towards Penn Avenue.
3: County, advance 202 is arriving for us.
4: 26.
5: 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You said he walked up winding way with a twisted T in his hand. No further description right now.

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0: PennDOT should be in place up there.
1: Okay, we're good. You can clear.
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0: 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West Bend's on scene. PennDOT's taking over traffic. All the fire units are going to be clearing here shortly.
1: 36. Appreciate it.

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0: 225 County Traffic Stop. Go ahead. Route 22 westbound in front of shop and say PA 28, November Charlie Tango 6145, showing on an orange Honda Element. What is that?
1: Going to at the shop and save 2112.
2: 227 kind of traffic.

0: 327, go ahead.
1: 380 East, just past the 286 underpass. 28, Lima Kilo Mike, 7887. It's a gray Chevy Trailblazer on unoccupants.
0: East, just past the 286 underpass, 2113.
2: 500, 508, 10-4, expect Westmoreland.
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Had a wireless hang-up call, 741 Spring Street. There's an open line, had a female answer, and disconnected. Try calling back, it was voicemail.

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0: 22 East, Cozy Inn, November, Charlie, Mike, 8483. 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

0: Tenere, I'm going to see it for Pennsylvania Boulevard. Nine Pennsylvania Boulevard. We had an abandoned call. On call back, we spoke to Robert Saflin. On call back, he advised accidental dial. No emergency.
1: Is this the same number from earlier?
0: I was running that right now.
1: Pick up that paperwork.
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2: 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Can I get my on scene time from that call? 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
1: Be 66 South, be out of Flint's Tires with Michael Victor Zulu 6369. Looks like a blue Nissan, occupy times one.
0: Ten four. You said 6365.
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0: Go for it. Comes back expiring 5 with 27 on 2009 Nissan to a Lisa Bowley, Greensburg, negative SR, negative stolen.
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1: 33. That's received 2151 and 2156.
0: Me, Route 22 eastbound parking lot of Walgreens, K28, Mike Lima Tango 6236, showing a white Ford Escape one inside.
2: Route 22 eastbound to Walgreens, 2156,

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0: 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I'm code 4.
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2: The Millhouse in relation to this medical episode. He's saying he's having an asthma attack. I'm going to be right across from the fire department. Can you send Medic 10 to me?
3: Receive.

0: Swan Island, Station 421. Charlie responds, 100 South Church Street at Station 38. Pretty Mel having an asthma attack. Assisting police.
1: Five Jeep station wagon to Angelo San Pietro at Bernardi Lane in McDonald, Washington County, negative SNR, negative storm.

0: 6-8, Connie. Are my medics within town? Do we have an ETA?
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2: 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Request you cancel.
3: Done it.
0: 22-8.
4: Medic 426, go ahead.
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1: Receive.
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0: 6-6, Connie. We'll be clear.
1: Six eight, Connie.
2: 6-8, go ahead.
1: The female half of this has taken the male with a, I don't know what she took. She took him in a wheelchair, and she's running down the street. So if you can advise my medics to expedite.
2: Received.

0: EMS dispatch, medic 426. Police are requesting you expedite. The female with, that's with the male has him in a wheelchair running towards Frick Hospital.
1: Time for counties. Yeah, they're on scene. County, we're going to be out at South Church Street and Walnut Street. She's arguing with medics.
2: Church and Walnut, 2212.
3: EMS responding into Trafford, 534 Brenton Avenue, Trafford Manor. Apartment 1005, 71-year-old female, difficulty breathing.
0: Downward. 534 Brenton Avenue in Trafford at the Trafford Manor. Apartment 1005, a 71-year-old female, difficulty breathing.
4: 225.
0: 2213.

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0: The female is extremely irate, refused to speak with me or medics, and continued to run down the street with the male patient en route to Frick Hospital.
1: Proceed, 2213.

0: County for Medic 426.
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0: All right, we've talked to this female multiple times. She's refusing to stop with the patient. They're outside of Frick, so we're just going to...

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1: 178-10-4.
2: 178, good.
1: I was just acknowledging EMS.
2: Crazy.
3: Dispatch from 227 here, I have to send that closest.
0: Bruce.
4: Civic with black rims in the parking lot of Sheets. And the individual in the car has three Rottweilers with him, and he's saying that people, or he's in the parking lot begging people for money.
0: Simple. 1003 Sunnyfield Court, Penn Township. 86-year-old female, difficulty breathing.
5: To the mail, she refused and then started again to the hospital. You're going to show me out at the emergency room with this female and the male patient.
0: Receive 2218.

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Or did you know your fire department was responding 922 Evans Street at the New Net Garden Apartments of the lower building for a fire alarm sounding?

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0: 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Caller advised they can hear a vehicle car alarm going off, as it might be coming from Howard Street.
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1: Okay. Go car 6-8. 6-8. Female's name Amita Shaw.
2: Tessa, I'm at the hospital now. That's the name that they are providing for me.
1: Received. She just called 911.
2: For what reason, County?
1: Call takers putting the information and advising they sound code 42 because we interrupted her when they're asking for a name and number.
2: Staff Ward County, just an update. The male has been taken back to the ER. The female, refusing to cooperate with me, did leave. I'm going to assume she's back en route to West Main Street at the intersection of College Avenue where the Swift semi-tractor trailer was.
1: Received. She also said she's going to sue the city because being called the ambulance.
2: Ten Four County, I got the same threat as well. Thank you.

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0: You can show me out on Howard with that vehicle. I have a PA-28 when you're ready.
1: Yeah.
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0: Entered your 4119, that's current and valid, 2020 Jeep, Jaden and Michael Meyer, 763 Route 259, Lincoln Air.
1: Street, Parnassus Manor, apartment 103 for a 67-year-old male choking. It's fine normally.
2: Yes.
1: Advance 204-2236.

West Berlin 911, Station 47, respond 327 Spackman Street, cross streets of 7th Street and 10th Street. Ambulance assist for a 35-year-old male, overdose on Advil, vomiting. Operation Stack 11.

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0: 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A couple people outside.
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1: All units responding eastbound drive, proceeding on emergency, proceed 3.

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1: 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Spoke to a Brittany Silvis. Advised she was trying to turn the volume up on her phone. There's no emergency.
2: 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Is there an else?
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0: State police is on the line, and they're requesting to know if they're needed. They'll have an extended ETA if they are needed.
2: Negative. Yeah, we're going to be going to Quantum Mall. I want to know that.
0: Receive.

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1: Two.
0: 4100
2: County.
3: Yeah.
2: You're making contact with them now, Ligonier Street, by Wilson Street. 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
2: Yeah.
1: First name Kevin.
2: Good.
1: Last name Hardison. H-A-R-D-I-S-O-N. July 2nd, 1992.
2: What was the first name?
1: Kevin. Palm Springs.
2: Damn.

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0: Making note that I just made contact with that Anita Shaw. She indicated that she felt squared in by me, so she only called 911 because she needed some type of assistance from law enforcement. She didn't need me to call her back. You can show this this incident clear. Thank you.
1: Received. 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

0: C3 of dispatch. All units are clear in 712 Eastmont. Cause was a ceiling collapse pulling down the smoke detector.
1: Reason.
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0: See the caller at 205 Taft Court. She's advising an Amazon driver hit her dog, dropped the package, and then left.
1: What's a cross street?
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0: 2321.
2: 74 County. 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
3: 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The caller couldn't tell. She just gave four door and it had a burnt out headed light.
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1: 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Nissan sedan, Ashley Lactash out of Allenport, Washington County. Negative SNR, negative stolen.

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0: 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Correction, that 28 is showing expired 7 of 25.
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EMS in the Ligonier, 2018, round 30 East, Concordia, Bethlehem, room 209, 90-year-old male, unresponsive. 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

0: 9 to 10. 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

0: 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Why is accidental dial in an emergency?
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0: 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EMS responding, 241 Sandalwood Drive, apartment 43, for a 23-year-old female, constipated, altered level, after ingesting marijuana.
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2: 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And if so, can you ask them to do?
3: Yes, 10-4. Both departments were supposed to fax it. I gave them the number 830-6006.

0: before. 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
1: That works.

0: 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There's a light flickering, but the building's secure. Nothing looks out of place. We'll be clear.
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Sworn on 911, Medic 271, Charlie, respond. 241 Sandalwood Drive, Allegheny Township, apartment number 43. Grade 23-year-old female, took Act 64, now doesn't feel right. 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
0: For a female on the phone, 32 Jefferson Street. Her apartment's in the rear. 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
1: 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Smoke alarm activating.
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2: That's what you just said. 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

I went by there a few times. The last time I went by on corner Hamilton and Autumn in there, there was a car with a zone right on it. 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

0: 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I'll be out with November Charlie Yankee 7728.
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a female from Jefferson just called back. She said that four males with ski masks on just ran through the yard of the house next to 650 West Otterman Street.

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0: 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You can resume normal dispatch.
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1: Tanker 65. 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

0: 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Three-story multifamily, evacuation in progress. Nothing apparent.
1: Tagore 65 is received. All units responding. Redmond Place, Hemphill Township, Tagore 65 on scene. Advising, nothing showing, evacuation in process.

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0: You have yourself, engines 2190 and truck 24 en route. About ready to start the next round of fills.
1: All right, copy. I just sent them for now. Let's see what we got going on here.
0: Tanker 65, that's received.
2: Thank you. I looked up the registration as well. It's saying the stops. It's D. Do you know what that means?
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5: 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We also can cancel.
4: Received, sir.
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4: 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All units responding, Redmond Place, Enfield Township. 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

0: 6 County. There's a male on the sidewalk across from Sherwin Williams. He needs the EMS. He said he can't breathe.
1: Where is he?
2: 33 County, I'll be out.

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1: He's 68, probably.

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2: Cross from Sherwin-Williams Paints. A 68-year-old male, difficulty breathing.

0: Yes, that's 519.
1: Oh. 519, good. Good.
0: 519 acknowledges CR in route.
1: Answer, say that 210, you want the fire alarm sent to back up in.
0: Negative, County. We have someone on scene.
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0: 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Respond 848 Donner Avenue at Westgate Manor for an automatic fire alarm. 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
2: 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Be investigating, assisted through with the command.
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1: 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We have a pull station pulled on floor number 4. 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
2: 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Unable to determine what caused the alarm here. All units are released back inside. We'll be clearing out.
3: Command 65, receive.

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A 73-year-old male that fell, left assist

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A 73-year-old male that fell, Lift Assist. 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

0: are you guys still looking for an Amber Rowan?
1: Three's negative.
0: Yes, there was a full move put out on 3 to 11. For her.
1: Oh, I didn't see that. 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I didn't see that below.

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Ray 39, Romel, it's in talks, not alert.

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0: 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This is going to be a contact for up here. 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

0: 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Nothing clean in CIC.
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0: 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For a 36-year-old female threatening suicide, negative weapons, also in talks.
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0: Your EMS responding, Matthews Road at the apartments, building number 1, apartment 121, 36-year-old female, suicidal ideation, possibly violent, is to be in talk.
1: Appreciate it.

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1: 10-4.

0: 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Have the police made it on scene yet?
1: That's affirmative. They're on scene. I'll see if you can go in or not.
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0: 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This stairwell's clear over here on Weldon Street.
1: 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It's clear down here, too.

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0: City 80 is respond 451 Harrison Avenue, cross streets of O'Hara Street, Clopper Street. Ambulance assist, 61-year-old male, single episode, head injury.
1: Third Street in West Newton. It stated a three-year-old child was walking along the road in shorts. They don't have a trooper available. The caller was a passerby, said the child was walking by themselves.

0: 19 County, you can show me in the area. Is the caller still with the shop?
1: Affirmative, she's still out with him.

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1: That four.
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0: Okay, we have that child with us. You know, if you can let PSP know that, and then have the on-call CYS get in touch with Badge 19, please, on his cell.
1: Yeah.

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1: Go ahead, EMS dispatch.
0: You want them to send an EMS unit down there?
1: I was actually at their station, too, to see if they recognize this young child.
0: We'll call there by phone, see if we get a hold of somebody for you.
1: Thanks, sir.

Chris Moore, 911, Station 121, Charlie, response. 1106 Warren Avenue, City Arnold, cross streets of Freeport Road and Kensington Street. 86-year-old female with abdominal pain.

This morning, level one, station 121, Charlie response, 1106 Warren Avenue, City Arnold, Cross Street and Freeport Road and Kensington Street, 86-year-old female with abdominal pain. One 121 at 439.

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0: Can you look back through your records? I know this might be a long shot. Supposedly, this child possibly was wandering around Giant Eagle down here in West Newton approximately a month ago.
2: Yeah.
1: Damn.

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0: Medic 123, 445.
2: EMS dispatch 116-2 transport in the valley.
0: 116-2, that's received, 445.

0: 6311. So far, I have nothing from Giant Eagle. I'm checking the rest of the records from Wes Newton for the last 2 months.
1: Okay, thank you. I appreciate that.

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1: Good.
0: I just went through the last 3 months. There's no calls involving a child. And I spoke with State Police Val Vernon. They did have that call at Giant Eagle. That was to be with a 5 or 6 year old. And he was talking.
1: Okay, received. Thank you. We're going to try one last thing here. If not, I already spoke with PSP, and we're going to be transporting him to PSP's barracks.
0: That

0: 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Get the primary unit on EMS officer.
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0: West Florida Level 1, Station 135, Bravo Response, 2849 Bethel Street, City of Lower Borough, crosses of Shriver Street and Wayne Street, 78-year-old male that fell, unknown injuries.
1: One thirty-five.
0: One thirty-five at 4:59.

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1: All right, we're going to be transporting this juvenile to PSP Bellburn.
0: Appreciate it. 459.

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2: Can I 136 out?
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0: the caller on the line from 234 North 5th Street advises 3-year-old is missing.
1: Okay. Could you advise him to respond to PSP, Bell Vernon Barracks?
2: Appreciate it.

0: 11 to 19. If you have a phone number for CYS, can you call and update them with that?
1: I'm on the phone with them right now.
0: Thank you, sir. 6311 County, we'll be out at PSP.

4101 County. 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
1: 211.
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1: 74.
0: 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The Lee Coast residence is issuing a general burglar alarm.

0: 228 County traffic.
1: 228.
0: C Zebra, R Romeo, K King, 9838, ZRK, 9838, black Dodge pickup, one occupant, 22 westbound near Lillian.
1: 22 west near Lillian, 516.

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1: 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Expired 4 of 26. 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

0: EMS responding, Ligonier Borough. 117 Mill Creek Street, 373-year-old female fell with a hip injury.
1: Hello.
0: 548.

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0: That's 534 to 1400.
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Marlin Island Station 74, respond in the area 459 Buttermore Road, cross streets of Cedar Pool Road and Rankin Road. Vehicle accident, vehicle versus deer. Negative injuries, operations, Fire Tech 11.

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0: Westmoreland Island Station 74 responding near you at 459 Buttermore Road, cross streets of Cedar Pool Road and Rankin Road. Vehicle accident, no injuries, vehicle versus deer, vehicle into a field. Operations Fire Attack 11.
1: North Huntington Dispatch 218, Zeta Forbes.
2: 604.

smart one. I'm on station 74, respond in the area of 459 Buttermore Road, cross streets of Cedar Pool Road and Rankin Road. Vehicle accident, no injuries, vehicle versus deer, vehicle to be in the field. Operations, fire attack 11.

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2: Westmoreland 01 Station 135 Delta response. 220 Michigan Avenue, City of Little Borough, off of Anway and Edith Street. 81-year-old female, unconscious, is breathing.
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0: with Merlin Allen Station, 69 off Tri-City Fire Companies, respond 228 Michigan Avenue, cross streets of Amway and Eva Street. An ambulance assist, an 81-year-old female, unresponsive, is to be breathing. Operations Fire Tech 10, Ms. Tech 2.
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2: 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We're advising patient 7, struggling to breathe.

Westmoreland. I was station 96, respond 411, Dragon Ridge Drive, off of King of Arms Drive. An ambulance assist, AD response, a 38-year-old male unresponsive. Operations, fire attack 11, to attack 3.

Westmoreland Island Station, 69 off Tri-City Fire Company's respond, 228 Michigan Avenue, cross streets Ann Way and Eda Street. Ambulance assist, 81-year-old female unresponsive, is to be breathing. Operations, fire tech 10, MSTAC 2. Station 96 respond, 411 Dragon Ridge Drive, cross street of King of Arms Drive. 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Operations, fire tech 11, joint tech 3.

Moreland Island Station, 69 off Tri-City Fire Company's respond, 228 Michigan Avenue, cross streets of Anway and Edith Street. 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Responsive is to be breathing. Operations Fire Tac 10, Miss Tac 2, Station 96, respond 411 Dragon Ridge Drive off of King Arms Drive. Name you'll assist, AD response, a 38-year-old male, cardiac arrest. Operations Fire Tac 11, 28 Tac 3.

0: West Portland, Allen, Station 69. I'll try State Fire Companies respond 228 Michigan Avenue, Waterboro, cross streets to Amway, 80th Street. Ambulance assist, 80 response. 81-year-old female in response to his breathing operations. Fire attack 10, Miss attack 2. Station 96 respond, 411 Dragon Ridge Drive off of King of Arms Drive. Ambulance assist, AD response, a 38-year-old male, cardiac arrest, operations, fire attack 11, give attack 3.
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0: 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Ambulance assist, AD response, 38-year-old male cardiac arrest. Operations, Fire Attack 11, enjoy Attack 3.
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1: 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Pull me down for the same.
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2: Mountaintop Road, about a mile off of Pleasant Valley Road, you know, transformer smoking.
3: What's that for?
2: 650.
4: All right.
2: 228.
4: Batch 51, I'll be in the west. I'll head over that way to check it out.
2: 360.

0: It's more of a level one medic 271 responding to Allegheny County, 727 Height Road, Springdale Township. 73-year-old female abdominal pain, also vomiting. Assisting station 150, Lower Valley, on North EMS.
1: What's North EMS?
0: Medic 273 at 651.

0: sick sometimes.
1: Yeah.
0: Nice too, Neely.
1: Damn.
2: /189 coming.
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3: 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Just so you're aware, Old Bell Point Road is going to be closed. Emergency vehicles can access only.
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4: Gracie.
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2: 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I'm not finding a pole number on it right now. I'm going to go get the closest number I can get.
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0: 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Do you have access with delay?
1: Is
2: there an ETA for West Penn?
1: Negative. They didn't provide one. I can give them a call back and try to get one.
2: Yeah, if you don't mind, I'd appreciate it.
1: Except for a call back. Are there any wires or anything like that down, or is it just smoking from the pole?
2: It's just smoking from the pole on top.
1: That one.
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1: Street in West Leechburg is going to be closed from 5th Street to 2nd Street. Emergency vehicles will be able to get through with the delay.
2: 10-4.
0: 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Just sent over road closure information.
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0: North Huntington Station 211, respond, Red 7 Highlands, the PCU in the dining room, a 71-year-old female chest pain.
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0: All right, Penthouse Venus, I just backed the 28 to your station. It's a repossession from 1101 Circle Drive. 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
2: Smith called an anonymous mail, rising 125 Lee Drive. There's a dog outside. It was tied up all day yesterday and now today again. No water for the dog.
3: Hello.

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1: 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Good block.
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0: 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Power's off right now. 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
2: Engine 34, guys.
1: We're going to be in route 1277 Latrobe Crest, the road for public service detail.
2: That's received. You can use fire attack 11 if you need it.
1: Copy that. We'll go to attack 11.
2: Careful.

Hang on, I'm gonna ask him for first. Intersection of First Street and Reed Avenue. I see the coffin riding driver, so they ran the stop sign. I'm to the college vehicle. It's a white Cadillac.

0: sorry, Penn Township unit for Route 130 in the area of the high school.
1: 73.
0: We had a passerby go through the area reporting between Harrison City and the Dairy Queen. There's contractors putting in cable lines, and their vehicles don't have tail lights.
1: 10-4.
0: Or white van with a bucket on it, and the caller did stop and speak with someone who gave him an attitude, so that's why he decided to call.
1: They have cones set up, Congress.

0: 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Myself and 15 will be in the area, Lee.
1: Hey, shit, 813.
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Elm from Somerset to Liberty.

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2: 4 is going to be clear.
1: 7-4.
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Westmoreland, I was station 75, respond 1001 Harvey Avenue, St. Emma's Retreat in the chapel. Ambulance assist an 81-year-old female, syncopal episode. Operations fire attack 11, joint attack 3.

Westmoreland Island Station 75, Rest Lawn 1001 Harvey Avenue, St. Emma's Retreat in the chapel. An ambulance assist, 81-year-old female, syncopal episode. Operations Fire Tac 11, each way Tac 3.

0: Westmoreland, I'm on station 75, respond 1001 Harvey Avenue, St. Emma's Retreat. In the chapel, an ambulance assist 81-year-old female, syncopal episode. Operation Star Attack 11, into attack 3.
1: Thankful.

0: 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What's the attack, please?
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2: Spawn 806, route 119 at the Greensburg Sewage Authority plant for an automatic fire alarm, operations fire attack 6.
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0: 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Happened at 7:37 a.m.
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0: Initial call, 1015 rush over Ridge, the Candlewood Suites. Employee there advising there's a male refusing to leave. The male also has aggressive dog with him. It's a white male in his 30s, black pants, wearing a bandana. He's now back in room 119.
1: Does that phone number have anything to do with the 911 hang-up?

0: Hey, Brandon, it's going to be the same landline, just different phone number this time.
1: ...48 Fort Hill Road in Donegal Township, cross streets of Hollow Road and Route 711. A rekindle of a previous garage fire, operations Fire Tech 5.

0: 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A rekindled previous garage fire. Assisting station 110 on Fire Tech 5. That's the Fire Tech 5.
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0: West Berlin Island Station 116 Alpha response, 574 Rich Hill Road, Allegheny Township. 59-year-old male fell.
1: County, another 273 is back in.
2: Stafford.
3: Township, cross streets of Hollow Road and Route 711. A rekindled previous garage fire, 15 station 110, fire tech 5.
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0: Last one, Allen Station 116 Alpha response, 574 Rich Hill Road, Allegheny Township. 59-year-old male fell, shoulder injury.
2: Oh.
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0: Westmoreland Owen Station 102, respond 302 North Washington Road, composite I, cross streets of Harvard Drive and Pine Run Road. Automatic fire alarm, operations fire tech 7.
1: I need it.
0: Westmoreland Island engine and tanker 76 Fayette 45 Somerset 624 truck respond 148 Fort Hill Road in Donegal Township, cross streets of Hollow Road and Route 711. Rekindled previous garage fire. Assisting station 110 fire tech 5. Station 102 respond 302 North Washington Road, composite I, cross streets of Harvard Drive, Pine Run Road. Automatic fire alarm, operations fire tech 7.
2: Sorry, I'm looking
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2: 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I have a burglar alarm, 149 East Main Street, the VFW, showing front door activation.
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0: Westmoreland on engine tanker 76, Somerset 624 truck, respond 148 Fort Hill Road in Donegal Township, cross streets of Hollow Road and Route 711, rekindle over garage fire. Assisting 110, our TAC 5, command request you proceed in non-emergency. Station 102, respond 302 North Washington Road, Composite I, cross streets of Harvard Drive, Pine Run Road. I'm at fire alarm, operations, fire TAC 7.
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0: fired a special. I don't want to.
1: Lieutenant wanted to.
0: I'm almost on scene. Just hold the fills for now.
1: 10-4. Just copy the update. False alarm. I know what set it off.
0: I did. Thank you.

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0: You calling 18?
1: 18-10-4. Now I want to hang up call 125 Theobald Avenue. I called back 3 times, there's no answer.
0: That's where I'm in court.
1: 10-4.
0: If 15's not available, if you send PSP, if they're willing.
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2: Yes.
1: 15, can you handle 125 feet of Old Avenue? It's a 911 hang-up call. I called back 3 times, no answer.

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2: 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G Golf, B Paul, 7178.
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0: 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You have a male, female, verbal, domestic. 420 North 3rd Street over dishes being overloaded in the sink.
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0: 6306 County. Good. Okay, 6 and 22 are clearing 15. Be there for a couple more minutes.
1: Ratio 836, 841, 94.

0: 567 coming. VMS clear from 574, Rich Hill.
1: Negative. They're still on scene. They haven't transported yet or anything.
0: All right, I'll be out.
1: Precinct 913.
2: Eight, four.

6315, the county will clear. 3D 836, 841, 914.

0: carrier car for?
1: Good.
0: 401 South 4th Street, Jeanette Manor. Advising there is a brown dog that's been running around the area, foaming at the mouth. Caller thinks it has rabies. Carrier Penn Township, unit code 51.
1: Yeah.
0: Township units, just be advised, it's going to be the email from Cohen Markets. He's advising that the individual that left without paying for gas came back and paid for it. You can cancel.
2: 85, call me.
3: Yes, sir. Assistance rendered. Refusal obtained. We're back in. 916.

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0: Hey.
1: Received. 905, 916.
0: Jim, I'll swing past to see if that dog's there.
2: Apparently, 4 sheriff's deputies took care of that.

0: 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In a vehicle for a 31-year-old male, fully breathing, anxiety attack.
1: 6-3-6 received.
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0: I'll be out at 6027 William Penn Highway, caliber collision, revolve.
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For a 72-year-old male, disoriented, altered level, rectal bleed, possible UTI. $500 for 508 at 928.

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4: 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There's a track and trailer driver. He's trying to make a turn, and the female won't move her vehicle. A gray Lincoln sedan. Trying to get around the road closure.
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2: ...143 Pittsburgh Street, the Bad Rabbit Cafe. 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

0: 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We haven't gotten anything yet.
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2: 10-4.
3: Swing it, County. I'll be code 4. I'm going to have PAON 29053176.
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0: I have a 28 on a Pennsylvania antique historic vehicle plate. It's going to be Whiskey 8, Kilo Victor.

0: 10-4, I'm going to be 10-8 from here. There's going to be a no trespass order against her.
1: 10-4.

0: 306 County. I'll be out of PNC.
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0: 959.
1: 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Call myself.
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0: 502 is clear.
1: Yeah, for you, turn.
2: Uh-huh. 6306 County. Which alarm was that coming from?
3: It says key fob number 13.
2: 10-4.
4: 6-7 County.
3: 6-7, good.
4: I'm going to be out at 916 South Broadway. Following up on this hit and run.
3: All right, Chief, 10-0-2.

0: Argentine units, verbal domestic, 420 North 3rd Street. David's the caller again.
1: Three radio. I'm actually on the phone with the other half.
0: I'll take her that you told him to call back if they started fighting again.
1: I did not.

0: 6, 7 times. 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
1: No answer here. I'll be clear if you can fax everything down, please.
2: 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Also, the K-51 pending for you from the Department of Corrections.
3: 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Everything is 10-4. I'll be clear.
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1: Yeah, right.
0: The correct license plate for that VIN is going to be MMary XX Ray G Golf 8018, and it's current and valid till the end of the year.
1: 10-427, ready.
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0: En route to Allegheny Valley.
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2: Thomas, stop 10-05, clear at 10-15.
1: Six, nine.
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0: All right, call 182.
1: Yes.
0: Invalid 228-2027 on a 2011 Mitsubishi sedan to a William O'Malley, 292 Saunders Station Road, Trafford.
1: Yes.
2: Do you want to request you?
3: Yes.
1: Seven is 60.
4: Yes.
1: Do you have a tow coming?
4: Yes, I have four.

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1: Car 560.
0: That was a disabled vehicle. The BP split of South Leechburg and 356. 28 when you're ready.
1: Good.
0: Alpha Hotel 60149.

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1: Good.
0: Is that registration on the PA? I ran a 10th and regular. There's no record found.
1: It's a PA plate. Alpha Hotel 60149.
0: Did you say Delta? Because first time you gave me Delta, or is it Alpha now?
1: It's Alpha now.
0: Freeze.
2: Six, seven. Where is it? 10, 10, 10, 20.
3: 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Jimmy 10-6 at District Court.

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1: County traffic stop. 225.
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1: 228.
0: I'll be at 4614 William Penn Highway, 3PA registration, Kilo Sierra Lima 7041, going to be on orange Volkswagen.
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0: Intersection of Vernon Street and Ellis Street. Otherwise, there's a stop sign that was there, no longer there. 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
0: Well, show me that sweet peas in regards to that call I talked to you about earlier.
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0: The license plate number, Mike Papa Romeo, 9177.
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1: Yes.
0: You have a vehicle accident, no injuries at Dollar General. 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

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We're all 30 eastbound across from Gianelli's restaurant for wires down operations, Fire Tech 11.

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2: 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I'll be there in a couple minutes. I believe it's the wires that they laid along the side of the road from the incident last night.
0: What's my line? 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
1: That's Chief. Deputy 33 advised you holding quarters, possibly wires from last night.
0: That's received. Thank you.
1: Vernon and Ella.
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0: respond, Iowa Station 225, Charlie response, 1116 Wedgewood Drive, Penn Township, crossing some black sands and links for a 67-year-old female, difficulty breathing, weakness.
1: Three trope for key left in the vehicle.
2: 4105, good.
1: 1916 Lincoln Avenue.
3: Yeah.
1: The Buick Enclave. 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

0: W-33 fire dispatch. You can cancel all units, that's what it is. They replaced the poles last night, but the wires are still laying along the eastbound berm.
1: What's more than that one? 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
0: 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It was open line, no signs of distress, no voice contact, no answer on callback.
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1: Three to one. Good. I pulled over and checked. I have the bags, but I don't have the pole. I can swing back to the station. Just pick up my...
2: Forward to a Dylan Enoch Hutchinson, 224 North 5th Street, Jeanette. 27 information is current in Valdosta. Carrie Lynn Hutchinson, same address.
3: 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J. Juliet, Y. Yankee, G. Golf, 6778.

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1: All right, 10-4. Tracks are right now, please.
0: Tower.
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0: 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I made contact with someone. They said they accidentally dialed 911. You can clear that up.
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0: 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Customer leave the store. He was unsteady on his feet and kept falling over. 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Requesting you check on his welfare. 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

0: 560 County, we're going to be clear.
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0: First name Timothy, last name Smith, 11061. Middle initial will be L, as in Lima.
1: 10-4, is that in reference to this?
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0: Carrier 7122. 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
0: 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Police are advising she has a large knot on her neck, unable to move it.

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1: On the westbound side, nothing found.

0: 10-4.
1: Starting loss is 96933. 96933.
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0: The caller said she was returning Treader's phone call. Are you from Miss Lee?

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2: West Fallen on 1 Station 76, respond 2290, Route 982, cross streets of Snowshoe Lane. Ambulance assist 80, response 87-year-old male in response of Operations Fire Attack 11.
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2: 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Ambulance assist 80, response 87-year-old male on response of operations, Fire Attack 11.

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0: West Mullen 911 Station 76 respond 2290 Route 982 ambulance assist 80 response 87 year old male unresponsive operations fire attack 11.
1: Both 28s are current and valid. The first three 27s are current and valid, negative 30s. The last one for Mr. Yoder is suspended DUI related, negative 30s.
2: And we're just backing down.
1: 10-4.

0: 1-800-IRP-716, Charlie response, 245 Johnson Street, Fairfield Township, crutches are middle and short for an 85-year-old male, unable to ambulate, general illness, altered level.
1: County Medic 202 is coming back in. What's this? Render patient refusal.
0: 202-1209. 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
1: 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Charlie response. Do you have an ALS responder?
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2: 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Madison Avenue, Swickley Township, crutches of Dexter and Medic for a 22-year-old male, single episode, possible heat exposure.

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1: 10-4.
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0: 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I'll be clear.
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Baltimore. Altitude 516, Charlie response, 87 Pennsylvania Boulevard in Menneson, crutches of scenery in Menneson Boulevard. For a 71-year-old male,

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1: Thank you. 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

0: 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And our 876 eastbound in the area, mile marker 65.6 for vehicle fire operations, fire attack 6.
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0: 327, Chief 225, receiving multiple calls advising engine compartment fully involved.
1: That's two. What call is that going to be for?
2: Flight 23, that was copied.
3: North Huntington, the 212's in route.
1: 212, 1226. 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
3: Affirmative, that's S2 as well.
1: Step 4.
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0: 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Fire attack 11.
1: 211 acknowledged.
0: 1227.

0: 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Can I just look for the house here?
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1: Yeah, good.
0: You can cancel. Beth called back. She made contact with him, and they're on their way to speak with him. And you can cancel.
1: 10-4. All right.
0: 1222, 1231.

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4: Good. Go to two.
2: Pick up truck fire.
0: Let's follow that one. All units responding, I-76 eastbound. Rescue 87 is on scene as a fully involved pickup fire.
5: There was some delay when it came through. That plane comes back to a Santa Cum Marion, 3459 North Hills Road.

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0: Evening, how close are you?
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2: Status is showing eligible as non-driver, ID only. To an Ahmed, Quaid, Ahmed, Aldi. There's a negative 30s.
1: Can you fax on a criminal history, please?
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4: 12:23.

0: County 27. What's the address on North Hill if that plate comes back to you?
1: Three, four, five, nine.
0: Four. Both units are on North Hill.
1: Three, three,

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0: 10-4, 1245.
2: EMS dispatch medic 228 out of Children.
0: 228, 1245.

0: 220. Was that vehicle involved in any accidents or anything? Is it just coming to the traffic complaint?
1: They just reported the traffic complaint.
0: Copy. It looks like it's parked back at the residence. We'll check it out real quick.

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0: I'm gonna stop Dollar General here. I should be 10-4.
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1: 10-4.
2: Nico is coming back as part of the 2019 DUI suspended negative 30. Richard Valid out of Greensburg, also negative 30.

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1: Traffic.
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1: Zecker Street off of Kennedy and Airport, Pennsylvania. Registration is going to be Kilo Zulu Hotel 9135, KZH 9135, Silver Malibu. 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
2: What was the location?
1: Zecker Street off of Kennedy and Export.
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0: 1316.

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1: 12 then.
0: Yeah, 219, they could put it on the street and there's nothing in the back. 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

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Caller 29 Pearl Street reporting there's a juvenile male driving around in a quad. A red quad, 15-year-old white male, unclaimed description. Last seen crossing over Pearl Street by the mayor.

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Phil. No other information.

0: I think 519 County. Yeah, starter card, 804 Westgate Manor, direct call, no patient, fall victim. We'll be route from Mall Valley Hospital here momentarily.
1: Stand for 1327. This was originally called in by the police requesting an ambulance. We just dispatched it.

0: 7122 County, just get by. 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
1: 3-4.
2: Thirteen thirty.

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1: 407. 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
0: You said Thomas?
1: Thomas.

0: 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Penn Tower, speak with Beverly Kelly. She wants to report that her vehicle was hit by something. She hasn't moved her car in 3 days. She just went out today and noticed there was damage, possibly from a truck. She's in spot 19, or crasher, spot 17.
1: 1090.
0: 10-4, she was up in her apartment. She's on her way down.

0: EMS dispatch 519.
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0: Police are also advising this will be a psych issue.
1: Say that last part right, sorry. Go last part again.
0: This will be psychiatric.
1: Alright, first one senior guy.
0: 1338.

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One Station 500, Alpha Response, 132 Gresley Road, Southampton Township, for a 52-year-old male, groin pain. $500 at 1338.

0: Sorry, Penn Township units, you have a verbal domestic at number 12 Spencer Drive.
1: That's copy.
0: Some type of a naked shirt. He's advising Todd is known to carry a gun but does not have it with him currently. However, there is a pistol beside the caller. And there are other guns in the residence.

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0: Pleasant Valley Road between Beulah Road and Lion Circle. Wireless hang up call. 7 to 12 back. No answer.
1: 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Yes, sir.

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0: 517 Highland Avenue for domestic between siblings. Supposedly, sister got really mad. She's been fighting with her sister and brother and also throwing objects like sand.
1: Okay.
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0: Covington Court, off Hill Trough Drive, wireless hang-up call. 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
0: R170.
3: 538, tow tag.
0: 10-4, I have a couple hang-up calls pending.
3: Good.
0: First one is at Phase 2 plotted at 277 Burl Hill Road. There was no voice contact, voicemail on the callback. And the second one was at 2203 Pleasant Valley Road. It hit on the driveway, and there was no voice contact on that either.
3: Time 4.
2: 87-70. We're all out on a domestic on Spencer Drive. We're code 4 over here.
3: Time 4.
0: All right, car 170. I'll try to call both those numbers back, see if I can make contact.
3: You said you did, or you're going to?
0: I'm going to.
3: 10-4, thank you.

0: Arcar 170.
1: Good.
0: Hey, the Pleasant Valley Road one, I called back twice. Somebody picked up, but all I heard was, like, noise in the background, so I'm not real sure if it's, like, landscaping people or not, but I did not make contact with anyone on Pleasant Valley.
1: 10-4.
2: 179 County.
0: Car 179.
2: Stop 40 till 2200.
0: Stop 4. Car 179.
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0: Stop 4, 1354.
3: We also received additional hang-up calls. It was hitting at 2203 Pleasant Valley Road in Penn Township. They were also notified.

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1: 1354.

0: 86 County, 53910.
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2: 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I'm going to be out. There's individuals doing some work down here. What was the last four, the phone number that called?
3: 8725. We keep receiving multiple hangups.
2: 10-4.

0: Power car 170.
1: Good.
0: Got a hang up call on Pleasant Valley Road, just letting you know it also hit on the Murraysville side, and they checked the whole area, and we advised them that it also hit in Penn Township, and he said there was no problem.
1: Done for you. Close it off.
2: Morning, John.
3: 185, County.
0: Car 185.
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0: Done for. 1339 on scene, 1347 clear at 1359.

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4: Six, seven, kind of guy. 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We spoke to Cheryl Long, advising pocket dial, no emergency there.
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4: 1401.
6: One, she's unable to get out just because of the pain.
0: You have to meet the fire department to start that way.
6: Emergency or not? Received.

0: Tre Alpha 3315 coming back on a 2012 Ford to a Gregory Stevenson out of Elizabeth. They're all over the roadway crossing the center lines.
1: Down for 380 westbound 66, Kurt.
0: Affirmative. They got off of 66 on the 380 towards Monroeville.
1: All right, I'll be in Vise, Marysville as well.
0: 10-4.
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3: 10-4.
0: EMS also requested fire department be activated.
3: 10-4. Just got on 380 from Route 66 going towards Monroeville. A black Ford Focus that was crossing the center line. 28 a Mike X-ray Alpha 3315. Just requesting notified.
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1: Service 101, 10-4 to them. Caller's advising the patient fell into a swimming pool. The patient's in no danger in the pool. She's just unable to exit it due to the pain.
0: So the patient is currently still in the pool?
1: Patient is in the swimming pool after falling into it. There's no risk of drowning. She's just unable to get out of the pool due to the pain.
0: Okay.
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2: 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She's only in like 1 foot of water, but she probably has a broken hip.

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1: There was nothing out of 99.
2: 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I heard EMS just got on. See what their update is.
1: Ten four.
3: Cancel fire. She's no longer in the water.
1: Police are on scene. They're advising the patient has a possible fractured hip. She's only in 1 foot of water. 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

0: 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Respond. Thomas School Road in between Iris Lane and Armory Drive. Pulling wires down, result of a hit and run. Operations Fire Attack 9.
1: One 13-5 engines in on 6.
0: Westmoreland 911 Station 23, Rescue 32793, respond. Thomas School Road in between Iris Lane and Armory Drive. Pulling wires down, result of a hit and run. Assisting Station 23 on Fire Attack 9.
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0: Last name, Kush, K-U-S-H. First name, Terry, T-E-R-R-I. May 18th, 71. 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
3: 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Only that's activated Thomas School Road, with the exception of 104 and 23. You can return for command.

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2: 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Thomas School Road between Iris Lane and Armory Drive. Pole and wires down, result of a hit and run. Operations Fire Attack 9.
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1: Deputy
2: 501. I'm on the scene here. Looks like somebody took a pole out and then left. There's no need for mutual aid. We're definitely going to need West Penn.
1: 10-4, West Penn was already notified and they have no ETA.
2: Copy. It's leaning on itself, so it's not down on the road. We're probably going to have to shut it down, though. Just one good gust and it'll come down.
1: 10-4. Westmoreland, Iowa, all units responding. 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
1: 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I'll come see you.
2: County 138 can be transporting one Allegheny Valley Hospital. Backup orders till the shooter returns, please.
3: 138, 1425. 39 Packers approaching.
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5: Dispatch Chief 39.
6: Chief 39.
5: Oh, yeah, it's not an emergency for now until we figure out what detector's active here.
6: Westmoreland 911 is responding. 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
1: You're good. To back up, it's just those two that came around when I was leaving.

0: 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Looks like it's going to be a newer model. Should have right side damage.
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0: 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The only debris that's left is his mirror.
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1: Reference that individual there, want to report something.
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1: Three.
2: West Newton Street on the bridge. Caller reporting that there's a bag sitting in the middle of the road. People are trying to swerve around it. Might cause a traffic hazard.
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2: 10-4, can you notify security, please?
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0: Welfare check 419 Mortgage Street. Caller's reporting that this individual that lives there doesn't have any utilities or running water. She's concerned for her welfare.
1: Simple.
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0: County from 422. 422. We're going to be transporting one female patient, ALS to First Hospital.
1: 1445. Rescue, just wait over there still whenever he sets up. 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

0: Swan Island, IRP-135, Station 121, Delta Response, 201 Davie Street, Lower Merle, Garcia of Donnell and Wallace, for a 91-year-old male, difficulty breathing, altered level.
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0: 110 Talbot. Stop to see a tow truck driver. Female giving him a hard time. Be a Kristen Davidson.
1: That one.
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2: I let a game warden through from my side. 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

0: 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Idlewild Park, the first aid building. Caller advising, male was assaulted by a female, was scratched on the arm. The female's claiming the male hit their bumper car too hard and gave their child a seatbelt burn.
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0: Twin Towers, apartment 602. 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
0: That's 48. I'll be on the trail until 7 p.m.
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0: Received a wireless hang-up call sitting here, 4920 William Penn Highway, the Applebee's. Come to the call back. No answer.
1: 10-4.

0: 225 County 28, that'll be when you're ready.
1: Good.
0: It's going to be Papa Alpha Tango, Alpha Lima Tango, showing on a dark Jeep. Vehicle is going to be off the roadway now, and their tow truck's almost here. I'll be clear if you just fax that down.
1: There you see 1438, 1506, 1508.

0: North Huntington Dispatch, Station 211, respond 2091 Guffey Road, 77-year-old male fell, hip injury.
1: 211.
0: 211-1510.
2: 3-10-4. I'll be out for afternoon. You can show me 1090 if I had a while.
3: 10-4.
4: .4620, did somebody else come out with you?
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0: Was that phase two for the old highway or William Penn?
1: Old bees.
0: All right, I'm in the area. I'll check it out.
1: Denver.

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1: Three.
0: Stereo shop. I'd like to see an officer reference to Daniel Barrett. Reference to some property.
1: Number four.

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1: Morning, 557-557 route 130, apartment A, for a 61-year-old female, code 40. Above, correction, the daughter wants to check on her and found her.
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1: 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Just let me know when you're putting it up.
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3: 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Zulu Tango Lima 2564, ZTL 2564.
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3: 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Negative FNR, negative stolen.
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2: 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Just clear whenever you're finished.
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2: PennDOT took over traffic control. 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We're going to be clear of the scene and clear of the tech.
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0: 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Assisting medic 508.
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0: 10-4.
2: Hey, 86 County, what was the house number on 130?
3: 5578.
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0: Message calling in Mount Pleasant. 143 North Diamond Street, 72-year-old female, vaginal bleeding.
1: County, you got a better. You got a better location for this. EMS can't find 557.
2: I'm showing it as the second building on the left past First Street. It fits back in from 561.
3: Jake, make a left here. Run for Dom's.
1: Yeah.
2: Yeah, there's a driveway. Now that I turned the map on, there's a driveway between the gas station and 553.
1: Jennifer, we're out.
2: 1530.

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3: First one comes back to Bruno, I can't even pronounce the last name, Harrington Way, Greensburg, negative 30s. And the second one is your complaint, Craig Cantoris, current valid, negative 30s.
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3: 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One five two nine four nine three seven.
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5: I was going to Kadima. 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
7: 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If you want me to go back up that crew on Linden Cross, I can.
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0: Do you have the on-call ME caller? 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Airplane. 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
3: 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We'll keep them coming. 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Okay.

Westmoreland 911, Station 6 Pandong Response, 4087 Golden Mile Highway, Cross Street, Salzburg Road, and Chewy Road. 61-year-old male, possible heat stroke, difficulty breathing, vomiting. 1553.

0: EMS responding to Murraysville, 4087 Golden Mile Highway. 61-year-old male, possible heat stroke, difficulty breathing, vomiting.
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2: Can we route 22 westbound parking lot of Shop of Faith, PA 28, November Charlie Mike 5892, showing on a black Hyundai Sonata one side.
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5: 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Showing the same address, 205 South Spring. He has an AOPC failure to respond for retail theft.
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1: 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Visiting from Ohio and is threatening her for refusing to leave the residence. He's going to be a white male, 23 years of age, by the name of Jordan Clare.

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1: Good, John.
0: Expired in April on a 2010 Volkswagen to Heather Shipley out of Connellsville, Fayette County. SNR, no negatives going.
1: 7-4.

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0: EMS responding Manassas, 629 Braddock Avenue, the Manassas house in the alley behind. 40-year-old male laying on the ground, unknown medical.
1: What's oh. Melina 1 Station 516, Delta Response, 629 Braddock Avenue. At the Medicine House for a 40-year-old male laying on the sidewalk, unknown medical. It's going to be a correction. It's going to be in the alley behind the Manassas house.
2: Okay. 218.
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2: Advise near Mahaffey Hill on 993. There was a landslide. One lane is blocked.
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It's 1104 North 3rd Street, grandson, grandma, domestic. Grandson's threatening the caller and his wife again. It's going to be the Jordan Clare individual.

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0: Southwest 109 Station 87 respond. I-76 westbound near the 59-mile marker for a tractor trailer on fire. Operations Fire Attack 7.
1: 25 fire standby. Pennsylvania Turnpike westbound in the area of mile marker 59 for a tractor trailer on fire.
2: Transporting a mail from this location. Civic 807 Zimmerman. Here, Tom.
3: 1701.
1: Number 8
0: is over there. 1704, you can turn. 1702. 59 mile marker for a tractor trailer on fire. Operations Fire Attack Zone.

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1: Station 87, 10-4, the caller was a driver. He's saying that he doesn't have a load on, and it was just the cab on fire. We have other callers saying it's a box trailer as well.
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0: All right, Electro, EMS and fire responding. 1111 Jefferson Street, Low Hanna Apartments, apartment 504. 57-year-old male, convulsions.
1: We're going to go POV. Good. 3950 William Penn Highway at Century Link Pediatric Therapy for vehicle accident. 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
1: The dispatch from Chief 87. I'm on our scene here. It is a tractor. It's off on the side. It's just the tractor from the tractor trailer working fire.
2: Received, Chief.

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2: Yeah, 10-4, we got the rescue. We'll be there in about 30 seconds. The engine was quit and route when we turned on Turnpike.
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3: 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It's a silver Nissan.
4: Guthrie Street. Welfare check on a Ruth Mendoza. Caller's calling from Germany. Stated that he was speaking with his mother earlier. Stated that she was having trouble with her legs. She thought about going to the hospital. He tried calling her again. Now she's not answering the phone.
0: Thank you. Current valid 2013 Nissan to Janelle Hinton out of Pittsburgh.
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8: Well, I'm heading up with 9. 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
4: roger.
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2: Beach Alfred, Base 2, we had a 911 hangup call. We called back, spoke to a Dawn Reary, advisor to the pocket down the emergency.
1: 10-4, you can clear that out. I'm down here now.
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5: Oh, but we'll check the area. 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I'll just check here.
6: 10-4. When I did speak to her, there was, sounded like a lot of kids there, so that might be it.
5: 10-4.

0: No, 227 or 228 from Chief. Dispatch, which unit do I have coming down here to assist me? Medic 228 from Chief.
1: Here. 228, he's on attack too.
0: Your location.
2: Marker 62.
0: Okay. Come down the right lane in the shoulder, so forth, get by the traffic. Pull in beside engine 87 here. Just in the standing.
2: Received.
0: Just don't sit in the traffic. So making your way down.
3: County 204 is back in.
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0: 70. I'm leaving now. What was the last call?
1: I got it, Jake. I'm hitting run down at John Eagle.
0: 10-4.
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1: 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Cross streets of Edgewood Lane and Cedar Creek Road for a 85-year-old female. Difficulty breathing.
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0: 15, I try calling the sun, but I guess not letting me make the long distance call.
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4: Got a text to 911. Caller stated they were just wanted to see if texting 911 worked. Phase 2 location was at intersection.
1: Got it.
0: Sounds worse.
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4: Callers on South 4th Street in the area need the Kowski train truck. 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
1: 10-4. They're 40 seconds out.
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0: 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Idlewild Park soak zone at the bathroom. 18-year-old female near syncope.
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0: Absolutely.
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0: 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I'll be on 96 just past Turkey Hollow, Pennsylvania. Mike Yankee 7525.
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0: The address where this is at.
1: Caller is at 214 South 4th Street, near Tikowski's train shop. I believe the apartment's above. He said behind on South 3rd, but he didn't give an address.
0: Behind the train store, and I don't see any dogs. Yeah, the caller meet me in the alley.
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0: 10-4.
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0: The first one, 429, like last seen, no suspension, no 30s. The second is 6 of 32 to the registered owner on a Class E, no suspension, no 30s.
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0: 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Delta response. Just off of Bell's Church Road, for a 25-year-old male unconscious, breathing status unknown.
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0: 6320. It's going to be any dark gray or black colored vehicle.
2: Turn to turnpike.
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0: 6309 to Colony. I'm in the area. I just spoke to the caller. She said a white Kia Forte just left the scene and went 51 south. I'm trying to get turned around now.
1: 10-4.

0: 18-9, I'm down here at Concord. 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
1: Yeah, see if they do anything wrong. She just said what Mel was passed out, woke up, and took off.
0: 10-4, I'll keep my eyes out down here.

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0: 63 on Oneida County. Did the caller provide a 28 or anything?
1: Negative.
0: 10-4.
1: We had two calls on it. One said a white Kia Forte, and another one said a dark gray or black car.
0: We'll figure it out.
1: 10-4.
2: Number 124.
3: And also St. Margaret's.
2: 1800.
4: Hey, King County, did we get a description of the male at all?
1: Negative, just a 25-year-old male.
4: 10-4.
5: Squad 59.
6: I'll be able to get a medic unit at 128 Main Street.
5: Sent for Nature.
6: A 49-year-old female, shortness of breath and dizziness.
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0: Grayson.
1: Pulling in the parking lot of Musters, and I have Mike Romeo 5051 on a black Honda. Looks like one inside.
0: SR, no names on.
2: 10-4. 18-9, that was a white Kia Forte. I followed him. He got on the 70. He didn't see me. He'd be driving any sort of way that would make me want to pull him over, though.
3: 10-4, 63 on Ina County. He was jogging. It's clear I'm able to locate.
0: 1757, 1758, 1803. Am I good to dismiss EMS?
3: Yeah, you are.
4: This place are clear and you can cancel.
5: Very safe.
4: 508, you're safe.
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4: 1803.
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1: 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Can you fax both when you have time, please?
0: 36.
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0: dispatch 259 Zone 3. If you're able to, I'll just punch on instant number for this call here. I'm each way has a 23-minute ETA. You don't have to set off for a siren, a pager, it's just our third party.
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0: 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Number 21, Concord Road, reporting there's a young juvenile on a red dirt bike riding up and down the street doing wheelies.
1: Hey, 694. You said Gongware, not Concord?
0: Affirmative, Gongware. Number 21, Gongware.
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West Merlin 01, station 201, respond 336 Chaucer Drive. 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

0: West Maryland, I'm on station 610 down response, 5870 Kennedy Avenue, next port at Duff Manor. Apartment 206, 82-year-old female, L, not alert.
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0: 911 from Director 610.
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0: In this regard, I was just going to ask Mike.

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1: Westmoreland 911, station 121, dollar respond, 1607 Kimball Avenue in Arnold, cross streets McCandless and Richmond Street for a 78-year-old female who fell, confused, head injury.

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Cars 5 of 27 on the 17 Honda to a Kenneth Obusk out of Elizabeth. That's not known as the next one.

0: 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You want to call that caller back, confirm 206. 206, sir, and there's no emergency.
1: Denver.

0: 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Ambulance 203 is on scene.
1: Ambulance 203, 1829.
2: 86, yeah.
3: 486.
0: GOA, time.
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0: Or is that sheet 22?
1: Okay.
0: They confirmed again, 206, you're looking for a Joyce Anderson.
1: Okay. We spoke with the individual. She said there's no emergency. She was using the bathroom.
0: Good.
2: Phase 2 wireless hang up, 814 Orchard Street. It's an open line, no voice contact.
0: Good.
3: Canceled Duff Manor. Fire's on scene. Spoke with the female there. She said there was no emergency.
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3: 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For a medical alarm activated, 33-year-old female, problem unknown. Arson, fell, unknown injuries.

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0: 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Okay.
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0: Respond Island Station 32, respond 1291 South Main Street in front of the First National Bank. Ambulance assist, 30-year-old female, altered level, operations fire attack 11.
1: East.
0: 1842-10-4. They're advising the female's laying on the ground. She's altered level. They're getting her water.
2: Copy.
3: First National Bank, fire and EMS are responding for a 30-year-old female on responses.
4: 10-4.
5: I got flagged down for a male that was walking near, say, Route 51 North, just past the airport. He said he didn't have any shoes on. White male, about 40 years old. I'm going to check the area.
1: Received 1843.

0: 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It's probably heat related. She's alert. I'm speaking.
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1: Parisi. Juniper, Hollies.
2: Good.
1: Pool. 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
2: 3404185. 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
2: I'll give it to you again. R Romeo, I Indigo, C Charlie, O Oscar, I believe it might be a zero, Papa Delta.
3: I'm myself a 20 out of cheats on you. 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
3: First one's going to be LaToya Williams, LaToya. Williams, common spelling, 5/14/1991. Second, going to be Ricky Rankin, R-I-C-K-E-Y, last name Rankin, R-A-N-K-I-N, date of birth 10/18/1993. Going to be transporting Ricky to the hospital. EMS has LaToya. They're going to be transporting her shortly to Westmore.
4: Area Negro 562.
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0: 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Alpha response 320 2nd Street and Boulevard for a 69-year-old male who fell.
1: 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We think the hospital, we just want to make sure.
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0: 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Crossroads Market and Schaefer Street, 69-year-old Mal Bell. 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
0: 1902.
2: Thank you. Reflays are off to us, Marlin. We'll be clear.
3: Yeah.
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3: myself in 20 out at the intersection of Avenue D and Watkins Ave on View Domestic.
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3: It's going to be 131 Avenue D.
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3: I'm out of here.
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1: Hey, Ricky Rankin. It's a different David Burr for correction. I had Sean wanted out of Murraysville for accidents involving death or injury. Texas, your picture to confirm if that's him. The female, she's also wanted out of Michigan. No extradition, though.
0: Try sending that picture again. I didn't get it yet.
2: Dispatch, Medicaid 09 is en route. Can we get our incident number, please?
3: Incident number is 34890.
4: Male, possible CVA.
2: So. That's worth.
5: For 1848-1905.
6: Could you see if City New Kensington PD can head to that Elm Tree Road address and see if they can get somebody who owns this car, preferably with the keys to the Hyde Park Plaza?
3: Breathing.

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0: will be clear.
1: 1903, 1904, 1906.
2: Yes.
3: 3237 Sardis Road at Station 610. I received a wireless hang-up call. Phase 2 had it in the field where they have the farmer's market. Can you hear people talking? No answer on callback.
2: Never.
4: Badge 47, I'll be back up till 03.
3: Denver.
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0: Kind of, are you looking here?
1: Yes.
0: 131 Flint Lane. Caller is advising they have a black rattlesnake on their front porch.
1: Four. Is there any fish guys on?
0: I have not heard any counter radio fish commission.

0: 11-17.
1: Good.
0: I have that dog catcher with the cable. 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
1: I'll let you know. I'm probably not getting that close to it.
2: Sure, yeah, we can try.

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1: 10-4. I'll try to call a Fish Commission direct.
0: Briefing.

0: property, Ross Shaver Park Avenue. Calling from 811 Park Avenue, said there's a Dodge pickup truck driving erratically around the area, cutting through alleyways. It's going to be a gray Dodge Dakota, Victor Charlie Golf 2961, running it now.
1: Okay.

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0: 3.
2: And 2 of 27 on an 04 Dodge to a Giovanni Whiteman, 801 Archie, Bell Vernon. That's our no name, Stone.
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0: 6309?
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1: Good.
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0: 18, they're just requesting you transport to WCP, please. They're faxing the warrant here.
1: 10-4.
5: It's 562 coming. Another 28 when you're ready.
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0: That's Carnevale on a 2005 Ford to Whitney Giffen Natowski, 1116 Grant Street.
1: All right, send that down too.

0: 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You can't check that residence. There was no answer.
1: 10-4.
2: Oh, 560 Connie. 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
0: Receive.
3: Greetings, 1922. Did you make contact with Fish?
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3: 10-4.

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0: Flemington County. I'll be out there as well.
1: 1928.
2: 18 County. What was the address on the 28 again?
1: Okay. 801 Arch Street.

0: 18 to 20.
1: Good.
0: Yeah, I'm going to head over to Arch Street, see if I can find this vehicle there.
1: So far.
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0: Go ahead.
2: I spoke with ACJ, and they said they received a common plea warrant, but not a magistrate warrant.
0: Ten four. I'll give you a call after I clear this.
2: 10-4.

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1: Captain 109.
0: Can you dispatch me EMS out here in the New Stanton on Center Street, the bridge crossing over 70?
1: Do we need you?
0: I had a female who was on top of the fence, was trying to jump. We got her down. I'm trying to stop her to get her to look at and all that.
1: Okay, is she injured?

0: Rangers fans, come to 109.
1: Good, dispatch.
0: Is she injured?
1: No, she's not injured. I just think it was trying to commit to take her life or something like that.
0: 10-4, state was notified.

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1: .3885 Brookside Lane at the Brookside Condominiums for abandoned call. There's no answer on callback. Went to a Kathy.
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0: 1236, Route 356, received a wireless hang-up call, spoke to a Chris Leedy, accidental dial, no emergency.
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0: You can clear out that hang up call. 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
1: Westmoreland, I'm on Station 89, respond 322nd Street. Ambulance assist, non-emergency for lifting operation, fire tag 11 EMS tag 2. Westmoreland, I'm on Station 20, respond 4565 William Penn Highway, Cleveland Brothers, automatic fire alarm operation, fire tag 6.

0: Westmoreland, I want Station 89 respond 322nd Street ambulance assistant on emergency for lifting. Operation Fire Tag 11, you must tag 2.
1: Yeah, 4
2: advice. 1938.
3: On 423 Longfellow Street, Vanagor Ferro, crosses of Hawthorne Street and Irving Street. 43-year-old male, seeing 12 episodes, also vomiting.
2: And what's across street?
0: Markin and Schaefer.
2: Proceed, thank you. What's the tag, Jim?
0: Fire tag 11, EMS tag 2.
4: Fire dispatch, Lieutenant 20, I'm on scene. Nothing showing from the exterior of the structure. Do you have a specific building that the alarm's coming out of?
5: Be the parts building number 3.
4: That's received. I'm going to go ahead and attempt to make contact.
0: Engine 6404.
5: 10-4. All units responding, Cleveland Brothers, Lieutenant 20's on scene, nothing showing.

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1: 1939.
2: Ross Traver Road in the area of the bridge on for 51. Caller's a tractor trailer driver, stated his truck's unable to get under the bridge. He's requesting assistance backing up.
3: 10-4.
4: Medic 613.
3: Patrick 6.
5: County Medic 1064 is in route.
3: Medic 1064, 1940.
6: Number 3.
7: Oh, yeah.
6: 1940.

0: Command, 20, just Fox approaching.
1: Lieutenant 20, Squad 22, this is going to be a false alarm due to a heat sensor activation due to how hot it is in their workshop. Dispatching Lieutenant 20.
2: Good.
1: You can go ahead and cancel all units and clear this out. It's going to be a sensor malfunction due to the heat in the workshop.
2: On units of all Cleveland Brothers, you can return for Lieutenant 20.
3: Share your unit back in 1942.
4: Where is he?
5: .662 Dartmoor Drive, Dartmoor State. 51-year-old male on auto alert found laying on the floor, history stroke.
6: 6-16,
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2: Go 420 North 3rd Street for a male-female verbal domestic. 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
0: Hey, team, can you call the center?

0: rescue too. If you have a broom, bring it out, please.
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2: 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TA registration, Alpha, Golf, 98357.
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0: 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Automatic fire alarm operation, fire attack 6.
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2: 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Tanker 109, Tower Ladder 38, respond 944 South Center Avenue at PSEA, automatic fire alarm, assisting 28 on fire attack 6.
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2: 2002. 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